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It never actually gets signed. I hope it's going to happen. Here's Pink, Just Like Fire.

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1: Well, Prince William dropped a huge hint that he will be attending Taylor Swift's wedding to Travis Kelce. He basically said so during a recent interview that the invite was somewhere around the house, as he put it. I guess you can lose things in a castle. Here's Taylor Swift, The Fate of Ophelia.

0: before you go, there's something I want you to have.
1: Oh, it's beautiful. But wait a minute, isn't this?
0: Yeah, yes it is.
1: But I thought the old lady dropped it into the ocean in the air.
0: Well, baby, I went down and got it for you.

0: There's Brittany. Well, we are getting to see the moment that Brittany tried and failed taking a sobriety test and was cuffed by cops during her DUI bust. There's new video obtained by TMZ. If you go to their site, she admitted she was on several meds, too.
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0: Here's Olivia Dean. 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

0: Get your sexy on.
1: You ready?
2: Yes. The SK20 with Tim Stone. Here's this week's top three.
3: Holding down number three for another week, Alex Warren.

Ophelia. That's the fate of Ophelia. There's Taylor Swift. Well, at least we know one person who's going to be at the Taylor Swift wedding. Prince William has dropped a huge hint that he's going to be there for the Taylor and Travis wedding. Basically, he said so during a recent interview that the invite was, quote, somewhere laying around the house. When you live in a castle, maybe you leave things laying around, you can't find them again. Here's Alanah Miles.

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2: Hey, Shane, did you make one of those marriage pacts when you were young and it actually happened?
3: So, as a kid, I say kid now, I'm 26, but when I was like 16 or something, dating my now fiance, it didn't work out for some reasons, but we decided, hey, let's make a marriage pact, and like if we're 30, then we'll just get married and call it good, because like we didn't really hate each other or anything.
2: Yeah.
3: And then we kind of just figured out that we were dating other people to pass time. So 2 years ago, we kind of just were both single and we're like, you know what? We're just going to do this now, because it's not a super amazing story, I guess. But like, it's kind of just like, hey, just ended up deciding to be back together. And then we realized how much we actually loved each other the whole time. And
2: that is a great story.
4: It is. You're underestimating it. I think this is a story that a lot of us find ourselves in where, you know, you make some kind of pact and you probably don't even think about it again, but you guys went through with the pact.
3: Yeah. It's definitely an interesting story, I guess.
4: I love it.
2: Were you always thinking of her when you were dating other people?
3: If the other people hear it, no, but and honestly, yes.
2: See, that's a great story.
4: Yes.
3: Yeah.
2: All right, Shane. Hey, thanks for checking in. We appreciate it.
3: No worries. Bye.
0: All the hits.
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0: this is Bruno Mars, and this is my new single.
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